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How you doing? Rick Masters here. We got the Moody Blues on the way in Boston with Peace of Mind, and Gary Wright also coming up. 68 when you walk out the door this morning. Pretty pleasant outside right now, but it's going to get up to 90 today with a calm wind, so there won't be any refreshing breeze today. But we'll get through. Heck, if we made it through 100 degrees last week, we can make it through 90 today. I would like to wish you a happy chocolate day. That's a pretty wide sweeping statement. So, you know, celebrate chocolate day however you see fit. Just don't overdo it. Because, you know, I mean, you remember the day, Easter Sunday, it might even happen. It sometimes would happen the next day. You eat the entire bunny and you get sick. So make sure you exercise some discretion on Chocolate Day. It is also Father-Daughter Take a Walk Together Day, Global Forgiveness Day, National Dive Bar Day. Oh, forgive me, honey, for going to the dive bar. It was an important meeting after work. I had to attend. Happy National Dive Bar Day, National Macaroni Day, National Strawberry Sundae Day. Ooh, that's what I always used to get at DQ. Other kids would be getting a banana split. I'm like, I'll have a big old strawberry sundae, please. I'll just take the strawberries instead. You can keep the pineapple topping. Whenever I would get a banana split back in the day, I would ask the girl, you know, because there would always be high school girls working there, and I was a little kid, can I have two strawberries and one chocolate and no pineapple? And they'd be okay. Happy National Strawberry Sundae Day. And I know it's going to be a bit of a problem for some of you, but today is also Tell the Truth Day. So let's lean into that one. What do you say? And it was on this day in 1456, a retrial verdict acquits Joan of Arc of heresy 25 years after her death. Oh, I wonder what the newspapers printed about that. Wait, there what? There was no newspapers yet? Okay. All right. 1865, I did not know this. Mary Surratt, Lewis Powell, David Harold, and George Atzerodt are executed for their role in the conspiracy to assassinate Abe Lincoln. You know, I mean, to hear people talk about it, you'd like just picture, who's it, John Wilkes Booth, just sneaking up behind Lincoln and popping him. But, gosh, I guess there was a whole plan to do it. I guess if you're going to do something like that, you got to plan it out. You can't just do it on a whim. 1875, outlaw Jesse James robs a train in Otterville, Missouri. History, local. Here's some more local history. 1928,

0: sliced bread sold for the first time by the Chillicothe Baking Company in Missouri using a machine invented by Otto Frederick Rohwitter. And it's described as the greatest forward step in the baking industry since bread was wrapped. So up until that time, things weren't as, the best thing since sliced bread. It was the best thing since wrapped bread. So we're definitely making advances in Missouri. 1930, construction begins on the Boulder Dam, which would eventually be known as the Hoover Dam. 1958, President Eisenhower signs a bill approving Alaskan statehood. 1977, The Spy Who Loved Me, the 10th James Bond film starring Roger Moore and Barbara Bach, premieres in London. 2011, another movie premieres, Harry Potter, The Deathly Hallows Part 2, the very last Harry Potter film, premiered in London. And it was on this day in 2019, FIFA Women's World Cup Final. The U.S. wins a record fourth title, beating the Netherlands 2-0.
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0: Classic hits, Power 97.7, The Moody Blues, In Your Wildest Dreams. That from 1986, 6:33, good Tuesday morning. Rick Masters here with more great classic hits on the way. The Police. We're going to hear from U2, Angel of Harlem, and also some Mountain in there with Mississippi Queen. Go from Angel of Harlem to Mississippi Queen. Going to be a good music set. And don't forget, it's going to be a good day on Friday when somebody picks up $100 in cash with Rock Hard Friday, sponsored this week by Central Bank of Warrensburg. You'll hear that Rock Hard Friday sounder sometime Friday morning. You just never know when, but when you hear it, be caller 9 and you win $100 in cash. Rock Hard Friday, sponsored this week by Central Bank of Warrensburg. All right, time for today's birthdays. We have a big Olympian on the birthday list today, henceforth the Olympic music. We'll start out with Shelley Duvall. She played, obviously, the wife in The Shining. She was Olive Oil and Popeye and a million other things. 1949 to 2024, lived to be 75 years old. Now from the Alive and Kicking column, conservative commentator Stephen Crowder. They have him listed as a comedian. He does have a pretty good stand-up act. That's where he began. Stephen Crowder, 39. Basketball legend Brandon Rush, born in Kansas City, played at KU, a national champ in 08. He went on to play in the NBA, just like his two brothers. Brandon Rush, 41 years old today. Here's another basketball legend and our Olympic connection, Lisa Leslie, WNBA legend, four-time Olympic gold medalist. Lisa Leslie, 54. Voice actress Cree Summers. She played Cleo on Clifford the Big Red Dog, and she was also in Codename Kids Next Door and tons of other stuff. Cree Summers, 57. Georgia Fox of CSI, 58. Comedian Jim Gaffigan, 60. NBA legend Ralph Sampson, 66 years old today. He was 7'4", probably still is. Stuart Varney from Fox Business, 77, and drummer Ringo Starr of the Beatles, 86 years old today. Happy birthday to those famous folks, and if it's your birthday today...
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0: 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Rick Masters here. Coming up, we got more great classic hits. We're going to hear from the Eagles, Led Zeppelin, and the Traveling Wilburys, all included in our next music set. Right now, though, let's go ahead and talk to our good friend Bill Payne from Cutting Up Custom Meats. Good morning, Bill. How you doing today?
1: Doing fine, Rick. How are you doing this fine day?
0: I'm doing pretty good. We made it through the triple-digit weather. Now we're down to upper double digits, and I think we can live through that, too.
1: Oh, yeah. It's almost like wintertime in a sense. And I'm glad to get over that heat. It was unbearable.
0: Well, you can't even walk outside. You got to take a shower when you come back in.
1: Exactly. I felt like I was back home in the deep south.
0: Oh, yeah. I bet it does feel just like that. Boy, it was like,
1: yeah,
0: you know, 95 with 60% humidity. That's tough.
1: Yeah, it is. It's rough, and I don't, when I first moved here about 13, 14 years ago, I don't think the summers were this hot, but.
0: Oh, yes, they were.
1: Maybe just because I was, just wasn't hot from back home, I guess, is probably what it is.
0: Well, yeah, you're a few degrees north, so maybe that makes a difference. But it's always been this hot here. I've lived here since I was 8 years old. So I remember going to Little League games and watching all the people in the stands just baking in the sun.
1: As a kid, it don't bother you, does it?
0: No, not a bit, because, of course, you couldn't go swimming on the day of a game because that was against the rules. But, you know, there were plenty of swimming holes at the creeks, and I would always prefer the creek in the summertime as opposed to a pool.
1: Oh, yeah, because that cool water back on the mountain, that's all that was, just cool water coming out of the mountain. It always felt real good. So,
0: yes, sir.
1: You know, so, yeah.
0: So today is Tuesday. This is your Boar's Head Day, isn't it?
1: Yep, today's Boar's Head. I'm headed there now to meet the delivery guy and get some fresh meat and cheeses there, get it stocked up for the week through the weekend. So it's been kind of busy with all the 4th of July and everything going on. So just getting everything stocked back up.
0: You know, I don't mean to put you on the spot, but I was curious. Do you know off the top of your head what the best-selling Boar's Head cut is?
1: Well, the tavern ham and the honey ham is big. We got a chicken. I'm trying to think of the name of it. We got like 4 or 5 different chickens that come out that are very good. Oven Gold turkey is a big, big hit. It has a wonderful flavor. So, you know, a lot of people may not know that Boar's Head is not, you know, processed meats packed in a tube. That's how we slice it. These are whole muscle meats. These are just what came right off the animal, and they smoke and cure them and whatever they do and cook them. And so when you get it, you're getting an all meat, no preservatives, no additives, nothing to it. All the spices and the flavorings that they put into it are all natural, so it's a very good meat to eat.
0: Now, when people come in to get that, they usually come back for more, don't they?
1: Oh, yeah, we got standing customers.
0: I bet.
1: And, you know, the employees, people call ahead of time ordering sandwiches or getting meats cut for their business and or for home, for taking to work and stuff like that. And our staff, they recognize the voice. So, yeah, we have a lot of returning customers, and we already know what they want. They get the same thing every week. So it's really nice to be able to do that.
0: So did you guys have plenty on stack, on hand to satisfy all the customers over the 4th of July?
1: Yeah, we made it through it. Had a lot of people come in picking up a lot of meat to barbecue and stuff like that. And, yeah, we had worked a little bit at more stock in there than we normally do, and it worked out very well.
0: Boy, I bet there were some good burgers made all across the area.
1: Oh, yeah. Yeah, they were. They were a lot of good burgers made. So, you know, a lot of ribs smoked, some briskets are smoked, and so can't complain.
0: Yeah, that, you know, the 4th of July, 250th anniversary, I bet there were some smoking going on, some, you know, special occasion smoking.
1: Yeah, you ain't kidding.
0: Okay, so what do you guys got as we head into the, you know, the depths of the summer? You got anything special going on?
1: So we got our, you know, online is going strong online ordering. So we got a lot of different bundles on there for people to do, from smoking meats that they can get to stocking their freezer up to different types of meat. We got bundles that have all beef or all chicken or all pork. And then we have some bundles that have a little bit of everything in it. So you can basically do a meal plan for the whole week. So you have different meats for every night of the week. So we got a lot of different things like that. To a weekend bundle, you know, grilling bundle, to a breakfast bundle. So,
0: where can you see those bundles listed?
1: You go to cuttingupmeats.com. You can pick it either location, Leighton or Warrensburg, doesn't matter. You can go to orders, and then it'll automatically direct you straight to our online web page to order this stuff. And you can go through there and see the bundles. You can see the beef, the pork, the chicken, the seafood, all that stuff that we offer. You know, a lot of it, we don't have all of our items posted because we have so many different cuts. So, but we put in there the most popular and things that people ask for. So if you get on there and you don't see a cut of meat that you want something different, or you may call it something different, pick up the phone and call either the market or the processor, and we can talk to you about it, and we can get any cut of meat. It's just sometimes it's hard to put everything that you offer on a website. It gets overwhelming quick.
0: No, that is true. Okay, Bill, tell us where to go to pick up these bundles.
1: You got the market in Warrensburg at 505 North McGuire Street, 2 blocks south of 50. Open 7 days a week there. And you got the processor down in Leighton. You can buy them as well there. When you get online, you can order, and you can have it picked up at either location. It's your choice. And just cuttingupmeats.com. You can go get on Google and find us. You can get on Facebook and find us. You message us, whatever, and we'll always answer you. If you call us after hours, it'll automatically roll over to my phone, and you can always talk to me as well. So,
0: all right. Well, it sounds like a plan, Bill. You got all the bases covered, so don't work too hard today, and I'll call and bug you again on Thursday.
1: Yes, sir. You have a great week, Rick. Thank you.
0: All right, you too. That's Bill Payne, cutting up custom meat.
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0: Power 97.7, the Traveling Wilburys, end of the line, 713, and welcome to a Tuesday. Rick Masters here. Hubert Lewis in the news, Aerosmith sniffing the tears on the way, plus we'll check your weather forecast. No big surprises there. It's going to be sunny and warm, if not hot, and we'll get to those details here in just a few minutes. 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All right, time for today's tweets. Here we go. My son forgot the word for cupcake, so we called them sugar mushrooms, and we will never call them anything else henceforth. That's classic. I'm actually really proud I've been losing weight without Ozempic. It's just about discipline. For me, the trick has been diet, exercise, and generic drug that does the same thing as Ozempic, but it's cheaper. Forget about it. I've been trying to improve some vegan recipes, but so far all I've come up with is add steak. That'll do it. Nothing is stopping you from making 365 McDonald's accounts and eating free all year via the free birthday meals. I counted calories all weekend and beat my high score. Good job. And this one, I've always wondered this ever since I was a kid. Is there a reason Uncle Sam is the most stilt-friendly costume? Did we all just agree he's got enormous legs that are out of the frame of the poster?
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8: 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Sunshine 90 for today, tonight down to 67, sunny and 93 for tomorrow. Thursday, sunny and 95. Friday, partly sunny with a high of 91. Right now, 71 in Hamilton, 70 in Holden, with Sniffing the Tears on Classic Hits. 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

0: Classic hits, Power 97.7, Hubert Lewis in the news, The Power of Love from the movie Back to the Future. I was reading something about Back to the Future this morning. Apparently, they thought about Jeff Goldblum as Doc Brown before they got Christopher, can't even think of his name now, Christopher Lloyd. Could you imagine how different Back to the Future would be with Jeff Goldblum as Doc Brown? Totally different movie in that respect. Rick Masters here, 7:31. Good Tuesday morning. Steely Dan, Tesla, Sticks on the way. Plus, we'll take a look at your weather forecast. Going to be a great day to head to Plowboys Barbecue in Marshall for Tenderloin Tuesday. Get that hand-battered, deep-fried tenderloin with a side. Just $9.22. That's an incredible price for some great food. Don't forget about the butterfly shrimp special every Saturday at Plowboys Barbecue in Marshall. And they cater. Yeah, that's true. If you're going to be having a big event, you can think talking to other people, you know, are we going to drag the grills out there and cook some hamburgers and hot dogs? Forget about it. Just call Plowboys and Randy will bring all the food and you're not going to have to worry about any of it. Plowboys Barbecue and Marshall. You can also hit the drive-thru and get it to go. Take it on home and set it on the table. Let everybody get what they want. Plowboys Barbecue and Marshall open Tuesday through Saturday, 11 to 8. Plowboys, where it's all about you.
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0: 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Sunny and 90 for today, tonight down to 67, sunny and 93 tomorrow, sunny and 95 on Thursday, then on Friday, partly sunny with a high of 91. Right now, 72 in Malta Bend, 71 in Preston with Steely Dan from 1978. 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

0: Kiss, Power 97.7 Sticks, and Blue Collar Man, 751. Good Tuesday morning. Rick Masters here with Rod Stewart and the Cars on the way. But right now, got to take a few minutes. You go talk to this guy today. You might be going home in
1: a new car.
0: Yeah. Here's Mr. Nobody, Ryan Ball from Rick Ball Ford Lincoln in Sedalia. Good morning, Rhino.
2: Hey, good morning. How are you doing today?
0: Fantastic. It's going to be a little bit cooler today with a high of only 90.
2: Oh, wow. Hey, that's cool. That's going to be a tough. We might have to get our jackets out.
0: Yeah, exactly. Exactly. Oh, wow. So, I mean, you guys got a lot going on, and you've been pretty busy lately. What specifically is happening right now? I don't want to mention employee pricing, because it might be over by now.
2: It is. It just ended today. Last night, the end of the day, we had a really good finish. Actually, I don't know what it is. I don't know what we're doing right now, because once I get in there, we'll try to get everything figured out, but I don't know what they're doing. I know we usually have a summer sales event that kicks in around now, so but I don't know what the details of that are. I'm excited to find out, though. We had such a great showing and great time with employee pricing. Can't thank everybody enough for coming in and taking advantage of that. I know there's a lot of people out there that are very happy that they did. That was a really, really good program, and so glad that Ford gave us that for about 2 months to be able to share with everybody. So that's been a lot of fun. I know that they're going to keep on going. You know, we're going to have something really, really good with the summer sales event. I just don't know what it is yet, but I'm excited to figure that out in the next 2 days and then get back with you guys on Thursday and tell you everything that I know about it.
0: Well, you know, they do that for a reason, don't they? Because the incentives are sometimes so impressive that they don't, they kind of want to keep it under wraps until they really roll it out.
2: Well, they don't want it to hold out, or try to, manipulate the timeline or anything like that. So, yeah, they don't tell us up front. It's all whenever it comes out, it comes in. When that program ends, the next day it'll come out, and we'll figure that out at that point. But we never know until it actually hits. So it's always fun, though, because it's kind of exciting to go in on a day like today and figure out what we got going on and, gear up and get advertising ready and get everything set up so we can be ready for the next program.
0: Now, I know you guys did a lot of business in the last couple of months, and that must have really bolstered your pre-owned inventory. You guys are rolling them through the lot and getting them out there. What does that look like right now?
2: Pre-owned inventory is really good. We're backed up getting them through the shop. That is one thing that we got to work on. We got to get some of those through the shop and make sure they get through the Rondo test and figure out everything that's going on. Through that multi-point inspection that we do, once we get that done, then we'll be good to go. You'll start seeing a lot more of them on the lot. Right now, they're kind of on the side of the building, but we'll get them pictured up and online as quick as possible and through the shop. But we have a lot of them. There's a lot of different things that we traded for recently, a lot of trucks. That's been a good thing because, truck-wise, anytime you can get a pre-owned truck, they're hard to find. They're hard to... they don't offer a lot of those like at our program sales and stuff. So really kind of have to trade for those. And we've been excited because employee pricing brought a lot of good trade-ins out on the trucks for sure. So our pre-owned truck inventory is really good. I look to get more of those out on the lot. And again, we got a lot of good SUVs and cars as well. We got a little bit of everything. So been excited about all of that's been going on, and we're excited to keep it going for this summer sales event. Whenever we figure out what it is, I'll let you know.
0: Okay, what about just buying cars? Say somebody inherited a car, has an extra one in their driveway. Can they bring it in and get some cash?
2: Yeah, we're still looking to buy right now. We have traded for a lot of them lately, but we still need more pre-owned cars for the lot. So we're doing that all the time. We buy them at least a couple a week usually. So we want to keep that going, and we'll try to always be ready for that. But right now we definitely need some more. So, yeah, you got an extra car or know somebody that doesn't need one anymore or something, just let us know and we'll be glad to buy it. And we can make that process real quick and simple. It's, it's just looking it over, putting a price on it, and then writing you a check. So it makes it real easy.
0: Okay, Mr. Nobody, tell us where to go to get in on these great deals and give us your website.
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0: All right, sir. Good talking to you. I hope you have a great day, and we'll talk again Thursday.
2: All right. Sounds great. You too. Thank you so much.
0: All right. There's Mr. Nobody, Ryan Ball from Rick Ball Ford Lincoln in Sedalia.
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0: 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Good Tuesday morning. Rick Masters here. Super Tramp, Foreigner, and Leonard Skinner all on the way. Plus, we'll take a look at your weather forecast. And how would you like to win $100 in cash? Well, somebody's going to on Friday with Rock Hard Friday, sponsored this week by Central Bank of Warrensburg. You'll hear the Rock Hard Friday sounder sometime Friday morning. And when you do, just be caller number 9 and you win that $100 in cash. Rock Hard Friday, sponsored this week by Central Bank of Warrensburg. And today is comedian Jim Gaffigan's 60th birthday. Here he is talking about nationalities.
1: I guess I should open up. I'll tell a little bit about myself. I am Korean. I come from the country of Korea. And I've been here for, how do you say, one day. Actually, I wish I was Korean, because then my interest in Asian women wouldn't be considered so creepy. He looks like one of those guys. He looks like a Mormon. What's wrong with looking like a Mormon? Actually, I only dated one Asian girl, but she was very Asian. She was a panda. Hey, I like pandas. They're endangered, fella. You and your girl shirt. They're endangered, fella. You and your girl shirt.

0: 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Tell Mike and Ashley I sent you, and take it from the big cheese, Main Street Logo is the place to go.
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12: 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Sunshine today with a high of 90, tonight down to 67, sunny and 93 for tomorrow. Thursday, mostly sunny, 95. Then on Friday, partly sunny with a high of 91. Right now, 75 in Elkhorn, 74 in Osceola with Leonard Skinner. 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

0: 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I got Heart with Magic Man on the way, Tom Petty and the Heartbreakers also coming up. And don't forget, tomorrow morning, another Wimpy Wednesday, where somebody wins the coveted $50 gift card to Cutting Up Custom Meats. Good to spend on anything in the store. You'll hear the Wimpy Wednesday sounder sometime shortly after 7:50 tomorrow morning. When you do, just be caller number 9 and you win $50 to Cutting Up Custom Meats in Warrensburg and the original processing location down in Leeton. Wimpy Wednesday tomorrow morning shortly after 7:50.
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0: That is Heart Magic Man on Classic Hits, Power 97.7, 849, and a good Tuesday morning. Rick Masters here. Let's see what our musical journey holds in store for us. How about some Bon Jovi with their initial classic Runaway? We'll also hear from Cheap Trick and The Fix, plus much, much more. Right now, though, let's take some time to check in with our good friend Sharona from The Woodshed. Good morning, Sharona. How are you today?
1: I'm doing great.
0: Good.
1: Doing great.
0: Now, you were starting to tell me about your fourth holiday. Now, I did notice that, the rain, I was out of town, but I was looking at my phone when I noticed the weather, and I'm like, oh my gosh, that's just in time to ruin some evenings.
1: Yes, it was wicked crazy. We were swimming in the lake, and one friend got out of the water and was headed up because the fellas had said something about the radar. And they said, we got about 30 minutes. And we decided, I was like, I probably should go up there and help. I said, let's all make our way to the ladder and get out of here and go help pick up some stuff. We no longer put our feet on the thing, and we were running for shelter. That wind picked up and sucked the door right out of my hand and slammed shut. And I was so glad that nobody got hurt, tree limbs down in our neighborhood. It was so funny. No, it wasn't funny. Nova starts running to me, and I'm outside. And she goes, this isn't even the bad part. Get inside. And I'm like, oh, my gosh. It was kind of like everybody hold a child's hand so they don't get sucked away. It was insane. I was like, I can't imagine the folks that live that season, with hurricane weather.
0: Oh, gosh,
1: I can't even imagine that stress. I mean, around here we deal with floods and tornadoes. That's a different ballgame.
0: Mm-hmm.
1: Watching these boats out, not being able to dock or anything. It's hard enough to dock a boat in the first place, let alone with 80-mile-an-hour winds.
0: Oh, yeah. So, you're in real danger when you're in that out on the water. You never know what could happen.
1: Yes. And so we lost power. And immediately the thing we thought of is, wouldn't it be nice to have a generator installed? And yes, absolutely. So if anybody's listening and you struggle, you went through that, we sell those Generac generators. We actually, typically would have one installed, but immediately realized how important it was that we needed to get on the ball. And if you're building a new home or you just have never done it in the past and you're just tired of the ups and downs and the long waits and you got to worry about the meat in the freezer and with the cost of everything, the investment is necessary. So if you are been toying with the idea, you should please reach out to Woodshed. Check out our website, woodshedsupply.com. There's different variations depending on everybody's household that's different. And means of square footage and that type of thing. Maybe you just needed to make sure that the priority items stay on and get you through until the serviceman can get you up and going again. But crazy situation. So I better throw that out there, that you can get a home Generac generator from the Woodshed.
0: That's good advice. Because, a generator, especially one of these things, it's like the ultimate ounce of prevention is worth a pound of cure.
1: Yes. Yeah, absolutely. When we've had the ice storms in the past, and you just never know what the situation is. And some areas are just really hard for those servicemen to even get to with the roads, and no shoulders to work on and everything else. I think everybody was doing the best that they could, but it took a while to get people up and going.
0: Well, plus in Missouri, you never know when your power goes out. It could be for a week. Because of all the things you just said.
1: Mm-hmm. Exactly. So keep that in mind when you're, making your, treat it as Christmas in July.
0: Yeah.
1: And, spread it out a little bit and treat yourself to something a little bit sooner than later.
0: There you go.
1: What else can we talk about?
0: I noticed you have yellow wood on one of your Facebook pages.
1: Oh, yeah, for our lumber, treated lumber. Oh, yeah, we do. So five of the six stores are lumber yards, and we carry some of the finest yellow wood there is. We've got a great rep, amazing to work with. But, I just heard somebody give a call in this morning. They're doing a deck, and so they're going to use yellow wood as they're treated and then top it off with Trex. So we are a Trex stocking dealer for that if you're looking for a composite deck. So many great things that you can get at Woodshed for your home, your second home, whatever it might be. But you know what? Before we run out of town, I want to give a shout out to Carroll County. They are hosting their annual fair. It kicks off this Wednesday out at the fairgrounds. Beef and Pork Palace is the best place to. It's my favorite, you know, of course. So I'm being a little selfish and promoting it. But if you're looking for dinner tonight, or not tonight, I'm sorry, this weekend, this is Thursday, Friday, Saturday night. Best place to go is the Beef and Pork Palace at the Carroll County Fairgrounds. They'll have entertainment in the feedlot. So you can come out and get underneath a shade tree, enjoy a good meal, and listen to some good tunes, along with checking out everything else that the fair board has put on. I know there's fairs popping up everywhere. I think Warrensburg is having their Johnson County Livestock event this weekend. So if anybody's out and about and hears this in your listening area, that'd be another great thing to support. Those kids work hard with their animals all year round to show them off and bring them to the auction.
0: Boy, yeah, I always love those when they show their animals and you're just like, look at how proud that kid is of that sheep or that goat or whatever.
1: Yeah, exactly. Oh, my gosh, and chickens, rabbits, I mean, everything. Mm-hmm. So if you're looking and you need a new outfit, place to go is Woodshed. We've got in Carrollton, Richmond, and Warrensburg. You can go get you a new pair of jeans, pair of boots, new shirt, new hat. We've got Ariat, Cinch, Wrangler. A lot kinds, you know, in Warrensburg and Seven of Mankind. So those rodeo gals want to show up in style. That's, you need to stop by Woodshed and check it out.
0: All right. Where are the Woodsheds?
1: All right, so you can find us in Carrollton, Richmond, Concordia, Cameron, Warrensburg, and Osage Beach. I'm going to remind you again, woodshedsupply.com. And go like, follow us, tell your friends, share us on Facebook so that we can grow our audience so more people can find out what Woodshed's all about.
0: All right, Trona, always a great time talking to you, and we'll talk again on Thursday.
1: Sounds great. Thank you so much.
0: All right, there's our BFF, Sharona, from the Woodshed.
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Classic hits, Power 97.7 Bon Jovi Runaway here on your Tuesday morning, 10 minutes after 9 o'clock. Rick Masters here. I got Sweet with Ballroom Blitz on the way. Paul Rogers and the Firm, plus the Fabulous Thunderbirds on the way. Don't forget, Friday morning, another Power Dinner Bell where somebody wins $100 to the Warrensburg Hy-Vee. That's a pretty good prize because, you know, you start filling the cart, you get up to 70, 80 bucks worth. You're starting to get some pretty good stuff. You'll hear that dinner bell sounder randomly Friday morning, but when you do, just be caller number 9 and you win $100 to the Warrensburg Hy-Vee. It's called the Power Dinner Bell and it rings Friday morning. Okay, sit up and pay attention. Here's some random info to make you feel smarter today. Did you know to keep kids from cheating on their university entrance exams, the country of Uzbekistan literally shuts off the entire internet and the whole entrance exams, the country of Uzbekistan literally shuts off the entire internet and the whole country on test day. That'll keep those.

0: flavored schnapps by Seagram's in the mid-1980s. And look at it now. Here are some old person habits millennials used to mock, but now that they've gotten older, they realize they're the best. Running, eating an early dinner, staying home on weekends, and listening to music at a normal volume. A list of rich people things that actually aren't that expensive include tailoring clothes, hiring a cleaner, art exhibits, and tennis. Yeah, tennis is free once you buy the racket and the balls. Pringles is going to be selling flavored hot dog buns in Pringles cans. Yeah, it's a limited edition stunt to celebrate National Hot Dog Day, which is next Wednesday. A new study found that kids first pick up language biases around the age of 3 from cartoons, all because it's really common for villains to speak a non-standard foreign accent. And a Picasso portrait valued at $14 million has been recovered after police discovered it during a raid of suspected drug traffickers.
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0: 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It's John Cougar Mellencamp, Ain't Even Done With The Night. The song, it comes from his album of 1980, Nothing Matters and What If It Did. Now, at that time, he was going by John Cougar. He has had four different name changes in his career. From 1976 to 78, Johnny Cougar is what he used on his debut album. Then to John Cougar from 79 to 82. In 83, he switched to John Cougar Mellencamp until 1988. And then he dropped the Cougar altogether. How could you? John Mellencamp is what he goes by now. From 1989 until this very moment. That's his real name. I'm thinking that's what he went by up till 1976 as well. We had a little discussion about that over the weekend with No Power and trying to just figure it out from memory. Me and the fiance. Yeah. Hard times without asking Google these things. Journey and the Police are coming up on Classic Hits Power 97.7.
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0: 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Now, Ethan Prisseau, age 28, was about to have a funeral. Family was even planning it. He had been expected to become an organ donor. He was going to be taken off of life support. But then he woke up. And all that people can say is it's baffling. His dad, talking with the nursing staff and the doctors, they really think that this is a miracle.
1: The one doctor did say, he goes, I can definitely see this in the medical books in the future, because they are all baffled. I mean, the doctors are baffled. The nurses are baffled.
0: Ethan is now smiling and laughing, using sign language and following his commands as he prepares to transfer to a rehab facility for traumatic brain injuries. His family says it is going to be a long process, but unbelievable, and wishing him well for sure. Queen's on the way. 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

0: 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That's T-Rex. You cannot go wrong with taking some inspiration from Chuck Berry. Little Queenie, the song that inspired the lead man there in T-Rex to write that one. Taking a little bit of the riff from Little Queenie and a little bit of an edit on a line for the song to follow up their success with Hot Love. A song I can't even, you know, even think of a line from. But Bang a Gong, Get It On, definitely one that lives in my memory and yours too, I'm sure, as they put that one out on July 2nd, 1971. Yeah, we've got Billy Joel coming up, Eddie Money. Classic hits are on all day. 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

0: Classic hits, Power 97.7, that's Great White. Once bitten, twice shy. Sort of sports report now with Paige Beckers matching a 23-year-old WNBA record on Sunday, leading the Dallas Wings to an 89-76 win over the Toronto Tempo. The second-year guard finished with 22.7 assists and 3 rebounds on 9 of 16 shooting. Tennis at Wimbledon, it's Naomi Osaka handing a world number one Aryna Sabalenka her first straight set defeat at a major tournament since 2020. Number 7 Coco Gauff is set up for an all-U.S. matchup against number 4 Jessica Pegula. The Wimbledon round of 16 continues today live on ESPN. And the World Cup, it looks like all the host countries are out of it for now. The winning goal for Belgium eliminating the United States with a 4-1 win in the round of 16.
1: Well, listen, before the final whistle, if you've enjoyed this ride, it doesn't have to stop now. We've got an incredible quarterfinal round coming, some marvelous games on the way. If you've enjoyed what you're seeing, go support your local team. This doesn't have to be the last soccer you watch for the next 4 years.
0: All right, well, America, yeah, it sounds a little disappointed. That 4-1 win knocked out the United States, then Canada and Mexico both out as well. 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

0: 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That song, I'm All Right. Who can hear that one without thinking of a gopher dancing around, right? It is the theme song from the comedy film in 1980, Caddyshack. But did you know this, which I am just now learning, that Eddie Money is actually there in the background performing in the song's background chorus. It is, Kenny Loggins says, his version of him doing Jerry Rafferty doing Bob Dylan, I'm All Right, 1980, a fantastic tune. Once again, yeah, that's what we try to do. We've got Bruce Hornsby and The Range and The Eagles, Lunchtime Laughs later on. Oh, yeah. It is Classic Hits, Power 97.7.
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0: 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You too, with Pride in the Name of Love. You get a good night's sleep lately with all the fireworks probably maybe still going off in your neighborhood. It was after midnight and my neighbors were doing the fireworks, driving my dog crazy and waking me up. So that can make for a bad night's sleep, but it doesn't have to ruin your day. There are some tips coming out with The Independent. They say expose yourself to as much sunlight as possible. I know it could hurt, but it is a natural energy booster. Also, moving your body around, because sitting all day is going to make you feel even more tired. Then taking breaks. Remember that work and rest are partners of the same team. Simplify your to-do list. Block out time in your calendar so you can focus on your most important stuff. And then make things fun. Delay the big decisions, just adjusting your routine to hit the gym maybe 20 minutes instead of an hour. And stop giving a running commentary about how tired you are. You're just like running that track into the ground. Don't do that. Yeah. Stick around. We need a laugh in. It is Power 97.7 with David Bowie next.
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0: 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There's nothing at all. Those Slap Nasty Entertainment planning a cool time for you this weekend. Don't miss the Backroads Poker Run on Saturday the 11th. The ride starts with morning stops through Sedalia, Clinton, and Leeton and Centerview. All check out slapnastyent.com for all the info. Well, you ever think that maybe people are just living way too long and that's why we've got an overpopulation problem? If you have thought about that, then Andy Zaltzman is your guy. He blames scientists for this world's economics problem.
1: But we need someone to blame for the economic states of the world. And the people don't blame the banks. Don't blame the politicians. It all comes down to the fact that we cannot afford pensions anymore. There are too many old people in the world staying not dead for longer and longer. So the people to blame, don't blame the banks. Do not blame your politicians. Don't blame the financial markets. The people to blame are medical scientists like Edward Jenner, developed vaccination in the early 19th century, enabled more and more people to live to pensionable age beyond what God clearly intended for them.
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0: 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Steven Tyler worked on that one. And it was released in 1988, the third single from the band's 1987 album, Permanent Vacation. It climbed to number 3 on Billboard's Hot 100 in late April of 1988. Coming up, it's Bruce Springsteen, The Motels, Rod Stewart. 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

0: Classic hits, Power 97.7, and Jet from Paul McCartney and Wings. It is not a jet, but a helicopter that Donald Trump wants to park at the White House. He is building a permanent helipad on the White House grounds, and he confirmed that yesterday. The circular construction on the south lawn of the White House will be a Marine One landing spot. That permanent helipad being built because the latest version of the president's helicopter is more likely to burn grass than the previous one. Yeah, you know, lots of construction going on at the White House. Kind of reminds me of my own house where we've got construction on the deck. We've got construction in the pantry, in the laundry room, in the kitchen, in the bathroom, everything going. We got to finish some of these projects, guys. Yeah. I feel like finish a project and then move on to the next, not the other way. Fleetwood Mac is next. 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

0: 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Well, Millie Bobby Brown is a mom with Jake Bon Jovi, and they have adopted a daughter. You know, I think she's more than a year old now. Wow, yeah, maybe like going on two. But being a parent, Millie Bobby Brown says, has really shaped the way that she chooses her roles.
1: I'm not going to expect that she's going to want to see mom and want to be like mom on the screen. However, I just want to bring more females to screen so that if that inspires more filmmakers or young actresses to get to screen and be that for my daughter, then then that would be amazing.
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0: Classic hits, Power 97.7 and Led Zeppelin, Ramble On. 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We've got Def Leppard and the Cars coming up. 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

0: 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Huey Lewis in the News at the heart of rock and roll. Still beating. Yeah, it just sounds really strong, too. But I don't know how that would affect rock and roll if it ate more hot dogs. Hot dogs, processed food. It's one that I love, but I do try to stay away from. Not Joey Chestnut. He has claimed the Nathan's Hot Dog Contest mustard belt for the 18th time. That men's title, it had to be his. Taking on 66 hot dogs to make it in there. He was talking with the Today Show about continuing his career.
1: This is 2 days after. Yeah. So I'm still feeling a little bit rough, but I still love it. I'm kind of Peter Pan, and I'm trying to hang in there as long as I can.
0: Good luck to Joey. I don't know if 66 hot dogs, it's enough. That's for sure. I feel I can only competitively put in those numbers when I'm trying to diet. 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

0: 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There were plenty of sharp-dressed men and women at the wedding event of the century. Taylor Swift and Travis Kelce got married on July 3rd, and it was so epic they had to put out a huge digital sign in New York City to let everybody know that they had tied the knot. Apparently, their vows took 20 minutes each as Travis vowed to protect Taylor forever. And they say that Taylor Swift apparently did tear up a little bit for that. But as you can imagine, Travis Kelce was the more emotional of the two. And yeah, since the power went out at my house, I didn't get to catch up on that at all. Has anybody seen pictures besides of the guests? I've seen, you know, Patrick Mahomes and Brittany Mahomes, and they looked great. But I want to see the happy couple. All right, let me know if you've got some pictures. I need them. The Eagles are coming up. It's Classic Hits, Power 97.7.
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0: Today's show is brought to you by gambling disorders. 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
16: 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What's going on, Chris Boom Boom Cannon? The Midwest is the politest in the country, but Evansville, Indiana is the rudest town in the Midwest. You know, instead of just waving to a stranger, in Evansville, you wave as the elevator doors close on... You wave as the elevator doors close on someone rushing to get in.

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0: The good news? It's not Monday. It's Power 97.7. Hey, what's going on? Chris Boom Boom Cannon. So they haven't released the total number of fireworks-related injuries for this past 4th of July weekend, but last year there were over 13,000 reported injuries. Did you download and use this app?
1: 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Oh. 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

0: Thanks for hanging out with Power 97.7 on your Tuesday afternoon. Wimpy Wednesday is hitting your radio tomorrow morning. Rick Masters is going to play the Wimpy Wednesday sounder. If you're caller number 9, you pick up a $50 gift card to Cutting Up Custom Meats. 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I'll be honest with you. I was late on this, but I gotta say, those Taylor Sheridan shows are addictive TV crack for dudes. I mean, if you haven't watched his dude soap operas, you got a lot to choose from. You got Yellowstone, 1883, 1923, Landman, Lioness, Mayor of Kingstown, and Tulsa King. And if you, yourself, are an inspiring writer, director, and you like his shows, start here.
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0: 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My name's Chris Boom Boom Cannon. July 4th was 3 days ago, and if you don't mind, I'd like to take a quick moment and salute some real men of genius. And who knows, you may know this person.
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1: Who cares if you're too lazy to pick up a broom? Your monument to the Black Cat Corporation is the pride of the neighborhood.
0: Historical explosives.
1: That's not just a pile of burnt paper cones. It's a new land feature known as Mount Hillbilly.
0: You can see your house from here now.
1: Perhaps after 60 or 70 hard rains, your fireworks trash will work its way into the storm drain and arrive at a recycling plant.
0: Saving the planet now.
1: So go ahead. 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Because after all, what would we do for the next 362 days if we weren't watching your crap decompose?
0: Mr. Fireworks Trash at the end of his driveway.
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0: It's Power 97.7 playing one classic hit after another. Hi there, Chris Boom Boom Cannon. I'm talking with Derek Goodman, the owner of Autoglass Express. If you can see through it, they do it. Did you have a good fourth, Derek?
1: We did have a good fourth. We got a little bit of rain, cooled things off, and the weather just stayed perfect all evening long.
0: Well, so good.
1: Made for a pretty good evening.
0: Did you, you came home with all 10 fingers, right?
1: I do have all my fingers and toes, but I was lucky enough to talk somebody else into setting off all the big fireworks.
0: Ah, there you go. Good man. Good man. Speaking of fireworks, did anyone like come in the last couple of days with any kind of glass damage due to fireworks?
1: Well, I have been in and out of the shop, busy as a little bee, so I can't say that I've heard anything directly, but it would not surprise me.
0: You have had to have seen it all at Autoglass Express.
1: Well, in 25 years, I have heard every single story.
0: Yeah.
1: I have seen it all. I have done it all. I think the worst one was not a firework, but we did have a lady hit a Black Angus cow, which you can imagine what that would do to a windshield.
0: That would not be good at all. But, you know, something else that, you know, we talk about that sometimes people don't realize is that lawnmowers can be culprits as well for broken glass and rock chips and stuff like that.
1: They are probably one of the biggest villains out there this time of year, and people just seem to be baffled by how far your lawnmower can actually throw a rock. But, yes, it is possible to break your neighbor's window and even your neighbor's neighbor's window.
0: There you go.
1: You shoot one that direction.
0: Well, if you do indeed have a rock chip or a broken window, Autoglass Express is who you need to call. 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
1: Oh, it's just minutes away. It's Power 97.7. Hey, what's up? It's Chris Boom Boom Cannon. Please welcome to Not Headline News, where today's top stories meet yesterday's comedy standards. The goal is really very simple. Take a good headline and make it worse.
2: This is Not Headline News. A new Blair Witch Project movie is coming out next year. I hear they're going to try something new with this one. An actual witch. There's a biopic in the works about the singing janitor who won America's Got Talent. It's called Bohemian Mopsody. A new study shows teens who use cannabis face a greater risk of developing serious mental health conditions. They also risk exposure to dangerously high levels of Taco Bell. A woman and her family were asked to leave a restaurant in Salina, Texas, because she was breastfeeding her son. To be fair, the kid is 23. This is Not Headline News.
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1: 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And

0: I'd like to say thanks for hanging out with Power 97.7. And I got to remind you that you can win a $100 grocery shopping spree to the Hy-Vee in Warrensburg. All you have to do is listen to Rick Masters this Friday morning. He's going to play the dinner bell sounder. When you hear that, be caller 9 and you win. Just so you know, today is Tell the Truth Day. And yes, I absolutely plan on going to the gym later today. And the truth is, I also plan to win the lottery. I'm sure you've heard the phrase, there's truth in advertising. If only that was true.
1: Time for absolutely honest advertising.
2: 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And if you can't pay off your credit card, we'll encourage you to get another card to pay off that one and another to pay off that one. 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Credit cards.
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0: Thanks for letting us hang out with you on your way home or whatever you happen to be doing this Tuesday night. It's Power 97.7. Hey there, Chris Boom Boom Cannon. Would you look at the time? Here comes the Power 97.7 Comedy Club. Comedian Bill Burr, he doesn't have a lot of patience. And he prefers locally owned restaurants, not those corporate chain places.
1: Yeah, you got enough. There's enough weirdos here. They still got like enough mom and pop sort of independent run stores. That's a big thing with me. Like when I go on the road, like I can't do these chains anymore. You know how depressing it is to go to a town and see like another horde of fat people stumbling out of like a cheesecake factory? You know? Oh, they're horrific. Just pressing their face up against the glass. Man, they put cookies in that one, you know? It's like they're inventing ways to get extra fat, you know? You know what I hate about these corporate chains? You go in there, you're paying for a business. They make you, like, do half the job now. I don't get it. Like, I walk in, hey, let me get a turkey sandwich, lettuce, tomato, on rye with mayonnaise. The guy behind the counter is like, all right, turkey sandwich, lettuce, tomato, on rye. Yeah, and mayonnaise. Oh, the mayonnaise is, it's right over there. Really? Why don't you, go over there and put it on my sandwich? You get it? I'm on this side of the register. Guy who orders the sandwich, guy who makes the sandwich. You get it? I'm sorry they fired the mayonnaise guy, but I'm not doing it. I just gave you 100% of the money to make 100% of the sandwich.
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0: I know you got all sorts of different choices of who and what to listen to in the afternoon, and I'd like to say thanks for hanging out with Power 97.7. You know, people who do parkour have got an incredible amount of confidence. My version of extreme sports is carrying two cups of coffee without spilling either one. You don't just walk to your destination. Parkour is where you bounce off walls, you jump on handrails, you backflip over dumpsters, and basically look like a weirdo. But older people have been getting into parkour to stay mobile and to lower their chances of falling. I can hear the play-by-play announcers now.
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0: are Power 97.7, playing one classic hit after another. I want you to win $100 in cash this Friday. It's Rock Hard Friday, and you got to listen to Rick Masters Friday morning. He's going to play the Rock Hard Friday sounder. When you hear it, be caller 9 and win the money. Well, my son is geeking out for the new Spider-Man movie, Brand New Day. It's going to hit theaters July 31st. It's going to make some big-time bank at the box office. But what about the poor actors who used to play Spider-Man? You know, Tobey Maguire and Andrew Garfield, they're still out there. And now you can help them.
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0: 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Hey there, Chris Boom Boom Cannon. This won't come as a surprise if you own a dog. Dog owners find their pet eating something they shouldn't at least four times a day. And that seems kind of low. What is a surprise is I can't believe someone hasn't been like on Shark Tank with a new dog food product that embraces a dog's garbage-eating tendencies.
1: 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Give them what they crave, random garbage around the house. 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All flavors come enhanced with the smell of another dog's butt. So pick up a bag of the good stuff, random garbage around your house. Isn't it one of the reasons you got a dog in the first place?
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0: Thanks for spending part of your Tuesday evening hanging out with Power 97.7. So Tiffany Haddish was guest hosting for Jimmy Kimmel last night, and she decided to talk about Taylor Swift's wedding. This is Late Night Laughs.
1: How can someone look this good and not get invited to the Taylor Swift wedding? 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Brad Pitt, Selena Gomez, J-Lo, Tom Hanks, Paul McCartney, Steven Spielberg, the bass player from Fall Out Boy, George Stephanopoulos. I mean, no offense to George Stephanopoulos, but why did they invite George Stephanopoulos? Half the Kansas City Chiefs would have been having breakfast at Tiffany's. I'd have been feeding them.
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